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Girl, permit your work.

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Kinda shocking, they want a static with precision. I'm automatic, quarterback, I ain't talking second. 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

0: 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We can stay like this forever. Let's surrender to the night. Put our bodies close together. Das Ding.
1: Das Ding.
0: Liebt euch.
1: Liebt.

gnawing on the bishops, claw away up this system, repeating simple phrases. 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

She read it, they slid in the DM with something generic. 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She think that I'm being disloyal when I'm in the street with a couple of killies. 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Done with these bitches. Done with these bitches.

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We've lost dancing. If I can live through

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1: And if you hear this song, then go on at the back. Go on at the knees, baby, shake it to the max. With the DJ, please turn up the bass to the max. Please just rewind, let me shake it to the max.